0: So that's one thing that I can say about my brothers in the coalition is that we definitely got each other back.
1: Yeah, and I think we coming back at you, Producer Coalition 2.0. We coming. Yeah.
0: We ain't thinking about that. We coming.
1: We coming. We coming. Definitely. Lots that's facts. Yes. Facts, as you young kids would say, facts. We coming. Producer Coalition 2.0. But anyway, listen, I want to thank my brother.
0: Thank you, brother.
1: For coming through the Friend Lover Show.
0: Yes, sir.
1: Listen, y'all keep supporting. Follow my man on Twitter, Instagram, Facebook. All that stuff's going to be right here on the screen. So you good. Follow him. Follow Rockboy Records. You know what I mean?
0: And just follow me. DeUpperia.com. 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

0: Growing up is a strange and exciting experience, full of pleasure, pain, and wonder. 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
1: Weird. I'm weird too, but damn you.

0: listen to it.
1: Make a face like it just smells something.
0: I don't get near it. Bitch, you like none of what you heard. I gave five mics. Word. Words matter like hell they don't. You can go to hell, I sure won't. You're mixing this with that, that with this. Every day.

0: legends, but don't put nothing out.
1: Up here, that's yeah, up here, that's yeah. What did you
2: do? My boyfriend went on an acid trip.
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2: Was a night like this, right before December 25th, I was in the crib wrapping gifts, feeling like the Grinch. Then I got the drop on a lick, this shot I can't afford to miss. All up to me, need some more presents in the tree. 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

0: Yo, this Steve Harvey. 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I'm going to tell you, my man, R.J. 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I'm going to let you know that right now. You thought hip-hop was dead. Nah, R.J. Payne, he going to bring it to you, all right? Top five answers on the board. Here's the question. Name a man that's about to bring hip-hop right back into the fold. Survey said, R.J. Payne. 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Payne about to let you know what time it is. Let's go, R.J. Payne. 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
1: Leatherface 4. 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

0: Okay, we got a couple of callers on the line. 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And I know what you're gonna say, cause all you motherfuckers want to say the same old, same old. Go ahead.
1: You got that song I like? I know you got that song I like. I know you got that song I like.
0: Boy, did you fall down and hit your head? What's wrong with you? Next caller.
2: Why are you guys playing same old stuff? Play something different.

0: 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That's right, we play the same old issue every single day.
1: All day.
0: You know how we do. We're the movement, because we say we are.
1: Hey, yo, Epps, let these motherfuckers know.

That's it.

0: 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It's FLOTUS, First Lady of Elevated Consciousness. You're tuned in to Blaze One Radio, hottest independent music on the planet.
1: Yeah.

Yo, what up? This your boyfriend, lover. Look who I got in the building. If you don't know who this is right here, this is one of my mentors. I've known this dude for a long time. Brownsville, never ran, never will. He will snuff you. This is what we do.

0: I got my first official guest on the Friend Lover Show, my man Dr. Period. Yeah, what up, brother?
1: What's up? What up, man? How you doing, brother?
0: I'm good. Man, see, listen, we don't do formal because this is my dude. You know what I mean? So we just gonna get into it. So we want to get into my last episode, which was the new music business. What do you think about the music game now, opposed to the new music business?
1: Well, I think the music game is in a place where it speaks for itself, because now we in a time and era where we used to make the music, and then we had to find somebody to understand what we create. Now we in that era where we make the music and we showcase it to the people who now gets it right away, and that's the public. So the new music business to me right now is like a strong place to be, because these days and time is the days of who really got what it takes to make it. See, a lot of people don't understand is that when you got a machine behind you, anybody can be camouflaged and be looked at as a successful or a real talented person. Mm-hmm. But when you take away that machine, where do you really stand? And the new music business right now, to me, is all about the true ones, the brave hearts, the ones who last the longest, the one who show up, the one who showcase the talent and bring you forth to the public. Okay. So it's in a good place right now, you ask me.
0: Okay, do you know anybody in the new music business right now, any new artists right now that you know that's popping that you like?
1: It's a lot. I mean, you look at all these artists now, where they get their numbers up online, then they get their following, they get their whole base, and then they start taking it to the industry, and the industry got to understand what they're doing. Yeah, it's like I say, 85% of what everybody's doing is the new music business, and all those artists now coming up on their own.
0: Okay. So what about you in a new music business? What are you doing?
1: Well,
0: what are you doing different that you was doing back in the days to opposed to now?
1: Well, it's really not too much different. I mean, we always make the music and let the people judge. You know, what we do at Rockboy right now, big shout out to the whole Rockboy family. That's how we do it on this end. The way we work at Rockboy, we go in the studios, we make the music. We put it up, we market, we promote, you know, we shoot the videos, you know, we add all the ingredients to it, and then we put it into the public and let them all get a piece of it. Because back in the day, in the 90s, we did the same way. We made the music, we ran the streets, we put up the promotions, we put up poster boards, we put our postcards, stickers, you know, and then people got to the radio, to the local DJs, you know, we did it like that then. And we're doing it like that now, but on a bigger level, because now we can reach the world.
0: See, I still using stickers and all?
1: Nah, we ain't using stickers. we using images online, you know what I mean? We digital with everything right now, you know. We definitely in a different place. We graduated.
0: Okay,
1: yeah,
0: okay.
1: We graduated.
0: Okay. D, what you think some of the artists need to focus on in this game now, in this new music business?
1: That's a good one right there. I think personally, you know, in a new music approach to the game, is one, the artist should know exactly what they're worth, you know, from the start. Because a lot of artists, sometimes they think, you know, because they write good stuff, they're worth $1 million. Not saying you ain't worth $1 million, but get it to that point to somebody else tell you, yo, this is what I got to offer. The other thing, artists should really know what market or what genre of people they want to reach. You know, because a lot of people always try to go in the studio and just make a little bit of everything. A little bit of everything is cool to make if you're in that position to try and experiment on different things if you're not sure who you is and where you want to go with things. Find that niche that works for you, and you take that and you move forward on that. And a lot of times artists don't even want to concentrate on the image that they want people to see them as, and they be finding that, like, we ain't about that gimmick, that's corny, that ain't reality, that ain't real. But people remember things about you that's unique. So that's why it's very important to focus on a brand. You know, if you don't showcase your uniqueness, then what it is about you that they should remember?
0: Well, what about if you knew and you don't know nothing about none of that? What advice would you give them on that? Like, say if they a brand new artist, they just hot. Say they got a dope voice, or they just dope rap and singing, whatever. They don't know nothing about that. What advice would you give them to say, yo, know about your brand? What is it that they should know in order to get that even started? Because a lot of people say, yo, I don't know how to do that.
1: Right. Which is true. But see, we have, you know, the internet these days where you can do research on your past. You know, you look at your past to see where your future should be. You know, a lot of times artists feel like the past is too old school. Mm-hmm. That ain't what I want to do. But if you look at a lot of them now, the haircuts, to the way they dress, they did that in the 90s.
0: True.
1: You know, you had the Big Daddy Kane and the Kid and Play with the high fades and all that mm-hmm, stuff, mm-hmm. and dress with DOS effects and all these, those, you know, this been done before.
0: Right, right,
1: so
0: right.
1: So you can learn something from that. I mean, I'm not saying you have to be like them, but there's something in there that will grab you out of going to there doing your research, mm-hmm. you know. And if you can't, you can always go to drperry.com. You know what I mean? And yeah, I got some jewels for you. You know, I definitely develop artists. That's one of my other strong suits that I got. But yeah, other than that, a lot of new artists need to open their ears instead mm-hmm. of constantly running their mouth.
0: And do some research.
1: Do some research.
0: I want to say I had a proud moment. I was at the movie theater one day. So I'm sitting in the theater, all the trailers is going or whatever, whatever. And the trailer for Get Hard came on. Pause. But the trailer for Get Hard came on with Will Ferrell and Kevin Hart.
2: Buenos dias, Cecilio.
3: There's a water spot. You don't think people can see those? Damn it. Get the roof.
0: How did you get into that? How did you get that your song on the soundtrack?
1: Well, I say all glory go to God. You know, to God be the glory. You mm-hmm. know what I mean? First of all, he kept me ground level to the point where I'm in the music business, but I don't feel like I should be a certain level father's personality-wise where I can't continue on to keep on growing.
0: Mm-hmm.
1: And relationships, it's very important.
0: Mm-hmm.
1: You know, a lot of people like to keep to themselves and their crew only, but we in a day and a time where you have to start learning how to get out of your circle. So to get straight to it is that I build circles with people in the publishing business. You know, people that I can take records like that to and say, yo, I got some music. If it's something y'all can place it on, yo, this music is for, you know, use and got to do what y'all do best. So, you know, I work, get on the phone, do what I do, grind all the time, and yeah, get placements all the time.
0: Oh, done.
1: Yeah, so, you know, the Money Record is definitely doing its thing. And for those who don't know what the Money Record is, just look online, DR period, money. And that's the first thing that pops up.
0: It wasn't that on something?

0: So, you know, people like to tend to work with people that they feel a little more comfortable with.
1: Dope.
0: That's a part of the new music business. Learn the network.
1: Jules. All right, let's get into some of your beats. You know what I mean? Let's talk about those same classes I spoke about earlier. Mm-hmm. Like, what was the motivation behind your sound? I would say that.
0: Well, my sound came from a place of frustration at first, you know, where I was the artist, then I stopped being the artist because me trying to be the artist wasn't working then. Then I started being the sound. Mm. Then I found artists that had the words to match the sound. And then we came up with that music that just emotionally touched people, because the music became a voice to people who kind of had that silence, you know, where they couldn't say much or be heard, and the music spoke to people. So, you know, the music right now, where I'm at with it, is still the same, you know, it's very aggressive, it's still got that knock, you know, everything got a thump for us, you know, so I think we're in a good place with the music right now, and our sound done grew so much where not only that I could do it on a hip-hop level, I could do it in R&B, I could do it in pop, I could do it on the club side, I could do it on all different genres.
1: Because you started playing the keyboard, correct?
0: Yeah, I play drums, I play bass, I play keyboards, I play guitar, play multiple different instruments.
1: That's what's up.
0: But my favorite is drums and keyboards.
1: Right. Okay. Because I know when I hear your tracks and I hear your music, it always gets me hype.
0: Yeah,
1: it get me hype. It make me want to... You could be the softest dude in America and be like, soon you hear... You be like, yo. Yeah. I will punch you in your face.
0: There you go. Like,
1: you know,
0: I heard so many stories, man, what this music do to you, man. But, you know, at the end of the day, I hope a lot of people, you know, I'm going to say sorry for your little pain, you know, you got off that music, but...
1: Hey, it makes you feel good at the same time, which is, you know.
0: Well, I feel good about the music, but I don't feel good about what happened with people. You know,
1: hey, listen, that's not you. That's the people. If they want to yap that fool, that's on them. That ain't you. You made the beat.
0: I kind of like Instigate. I put batteries in people back. You know,
1: should change your name to that. Battery pack. It's DR period in the building.
0: Yeah, DR period's in the building. Rockboy's in the building. This all is day. How we do it all day, every day.
1: So what's the future for Rockboy?
0: Oh man, it's going to be a beautiful thing for Rockboy. Rockboy is an independent company that's been around for years, development of the brand. And a lot of people might know Rockboy, a lot of people might not know. But we have OCR couples on Rockboy, Zay the Doughboy, we have Rockboy G's, we have Mac People, we have 120, we have me as DR period, we have Barry Goods, and we got a lot more artists coming. And the good thing about the future of Rockboy is that we're going to be putting out films, we're going to be putting out books, you know, you're going to see a lot of these artists doing a little more acting. You're going to see a lot of these artists doing a little bit more writing, talking their history and their documentaries and things like that. But you're going to just see Rockboy as a company growing, you know, so that's a good thing.
1: I want to shout out Hank Shockley. Me and Dio had a meeting with Hank Shockley back in the days when we were starting to produce a coalition, which is myself, DR period, Buddha, Joe Naughty, Chucky Madness, Spider-Man, and my man Shamello.
0: Yes,
1: and we all came together and formed a producer coalition, which we all brothers in this music thing. We were just figuring, you know, seven brothers come together, ain't nothing but power in that.
0: Yeah,
1: you get what I'm saying?
0: See, Hank Shockley, he brought in the powerhouse producers. And that time, we had the radio on lock. You know, all of us definitely had them number one records. And it was crazy that we all had to be in the same room together. And you would think that everybody would walk around with a little ego, pumping their chest because they got hits out. But we actually clicked, and from there, we just kept on growing and making bigger and greater things happen.
1: Mm-hmm.
0: So that's one thing that I can say about my brothers in the coalition is that we definitely got each other back.
1: Yeah, and I think we're coming back at you, Producer Coalition 2.0. We coming.
0: Yeah. We ain't thinking about that. We coming.
1: We coming.
0: Definitely.
1: That's facts. Yes. Facts, as you young kids would say, facts. We coming. Producer Coalition 2.0. But anyway, listen. I want to thank my brother,
0: thank you, brother
1: for coming through the Fran Lover Show.
0: Yes, sir.
1: Listen, y'all keep supporting. 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
1: And just follow me. 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

0: Shay, rest in peace.
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0: crib. Phone so burnt, I need my pager back. 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I fuck with them hoes, I know she hated that. You gon' cry in that Toyota or this Maybach.
1: In the language they can understand.
2: That's how it always be.
1: It's crazy, I got Al up this late.
3: This is that mix show madness fire.
4: Taking it to the next level.
5: It's the way it's always been.
0: Yo, word to every block in my city, they heard I got it. And my track record certainly show I deserve the homage. And they refer to my like Malcolm X.

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1: Always been that way.
2: That's how it always been.
3: Come on, that's never gonna change.
4: Continue straight ahead.
5: That's the one thing that's never.

Yeah. 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Yeah. Mic check.

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0: 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DJ Rampage. East Coast, West Coast, Midwest, Dirty South, let's go. Girl.

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1: Hey, Vic, I've been going over some of your notes, and I'm afraid you're a couple of decimal points off on some of your figures.
2: Ouch! I have no time for you.
1: Okay, find out for yourself.

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2: The radio killer.
1: Number one DJ. Number one.
2: The Flatbush Kingpin.
1: The Party Rocker. DJ.
2: DJ Rampage.
0: Rest in peace, old dirty.
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2: 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It's your boy DJ Rampage. The real DJ Rampage. 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
1: Trash.
0: This goes out to you and you and you.
1: Trash.
0: This goes out to you.
1: Trash.
0: This goes out to you.
1: Trash.
0: This goes out to you and you.

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1: Trash.
0: This goes out to you.
1: Trash.
0: This goes out to you and you and you.
1: Trash.
0: This goes out to you.
1: Trash.
0: This goes out to you.
1: Trash.
0: This goes out to you and you.

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1: Peace. St. Ivan. I am terrible. Medieval slang music. And you now tuned in to the Boom Bap Ambassadors on the Ronsha Mix Show with DJ Ronsha and G-Zone. 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

I returned and saw under the sun that the race is not to the swift nor the battle to the strong, neither yet bread to the wise nor yet riches to men of understanding, nor yet favor to men of skill, but time and chance happeneth to them all.

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0: yo, big shout out to DJ Rancha and G-Zon, the Boom Bap Ambassadors. 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
1: Y'all already know what it is.
0: Cali, yeah. 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
1: Yo, man, shout out to the Ronsha Mix Boom Bap Show, man. 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Just salute the kid, man. 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

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Yo, and I'm rocking with the Wansha mix with G-Zo and Wansha. Keep spinning that hot, hot, hot shit, bro. 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

0: Yo, peace, peace. It's your boy Jamel Honesty from out of Baltimore. I want to give a shout out to my peoples, DJ Rasha and G-Zon from the Boom Bap Ambassadors. The Rasha Mix Show, straight out of Paris, France. Salute, salute.
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0: niggas.
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0: Yep.
1: Like you man. Always knew.
0: It's that soul shit.
2: That's how winning is done. Step through how to get what you're worth, but you gotta be willing to take the
0: hit. That's how I see it, nigga.
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0: 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You know we representing Beantown, Massachusetts all day. 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You know what it is, you know what it isn't. 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

0: 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You're listening to DJ Rancha on the mix, on the ones and twos. 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
1: Yo, peace, peace. It's your boy Jamil Honesty from out of Baltimore. I want to give a shout out to my peoples, DJ Rancha and G-Zon from the Boom Bap Ambassadors. Rancha Mix Show, straight out of Paddy, France. 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

0: What up, it's your boy Cartoon, straight out of Austin, Texas. You know what I mean? You listen to the Raw Shaw Mix with my boy DJ Ron Shaw and J-Zone. You know what I'm saying? From Paris to Austin, from Austin to Paris. You know what I'm saying? Hip-hop all day. It's like that.
1: Peace, y'all. It's the Mighty Caper from the DSR, from the Bronx, New York. I'm just repping that Ron Shaw Mix Boom Bap Show from Paris with DJ Ron Shaw and G-Zone.

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0: rally to pitch invasions, large scale brawls, and armed battles between rival hooligans.
1: There was a long history of violence involving West Ham and Millwall.
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0: It's your boy John Jiggs, J-I-2-G's, and I'm rocking with G-Zon and my boy DJ Rancha, the Boom Bap Ambassadors. You already know how we rocking. Let's go.
1: Hey, yo, what up, y'all? It's your boy Innocent, and I'm checking in with DJ Rancha on the Rancha mix right now. Hip hop, Boom Bap only, man. Holla. You already know what it is. G-Zon, what up?

0: 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You know that's the real hip-hop shit, coming straight out of Paris, France.
1: It's your boy John Jay.

0: 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One third of the live percentage. 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
1: That's how you feel. 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Wise man with the big

It's your boy John Jiggs, J-I-2-G's, and I'm rocking with G-Zon and my boy DJ Roncha, the Boom Bap Ambassadors. You already know how we rocking. Let's

0: done took a little time from y'all for a little minute. 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
1: Sauce money.
0: It's time now, nigga. 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

0: Stripes, nigga. 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

Outside, and I want to welcome y'all to the Ron Shaw Mix with my boy DJ Ron Shaw and my big homie G-Zon. Best hip-hop show from Paris. Nothing but that boom bap. Hip-hop isn't dead. It lives right here. 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

0: wife's crying. I just lay there. But I won't breastfeed. Damn it, I won't do it. Men can breastfeed. Did you know that? I read that.
1: Cold word.
0: Okay, I made it up.
1: Cold.
0: No, I read it. I wrote it down, yeah. And then I read it. I believe everything I read.
1: Yeah.

0: fucked up and wrong.
1: Love on song, really uh-huh. need to change Prince.
0: Pocket fuck. I'm very wrong.
2: But I'm nuts over her. She's this tall.
1: You
2: know what it is? Reverse sting flock of seagulls, piece of shit on his head. I don't know what the fuck that thing was. And

Ladies and gentlemen, boys and girls, and everything in between, welcome to yet another edition of the Ryan Show FM. 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
1: Ladies and gentlemen, welcome back to The Aunt Taylor Show. I'm your host, Aunt Taylor. I'm delighted to have a special guest in the house with me today. Ladies and gentlemen, please put your hands together for the one and only Big Omeezy. What's happening, Omeezy?
2: Yo, what's good? Man. What's up, player? Yeah, man. B.I.G. Omeezy, Big Omeezy, the great communicator. You know what I'm talking about? Sick with it, records, sick with OLH Entertainment all day.
1: Man, welcome to the platform, man. It's a pleasure, man. I'm a longtime Big Omeezy fan, man. And if you don't know Big Omeezy, man, you're just not in the loop. You know what I mean? And it's okay to not be in the loop. You know what I mean? But go ahead and step your game up. Step your game up. We got the great communicator in the house. Let's one more time. You know what I mean? So, Omeezy, what's happening with you, man?
2: Oh, man, you know, steady at it like I always am, you know what I'm saying? Pushing my new project, Pride and Dignity, out right now.
1: Is that an EP, full-length album? What we got going on there?
2: Yeah, it's an EP, 5 new songs, 5 new tracks.
1: So, what inspired that title? It just sound good, or it was something that motivated you to use it? Or
2: nah, you know, I usually analyze or just pay attention to everything that's going on around me, and including myself. And I just pray on all the titles that I got. I think it's my 8th project, and 2026, you know, people, it's a lot of pride for people and a lot of people that lack dignity, you know what I'm saying, and what they're doing. You know what I mean? I had recently moved from, had to put my pride to the side and move to Orange County to be around my daughters and, you know, my kids. And it was just like, you know, sometimes you got to put your pride to the side and go out there, you know, and do what's right for your family when you always thinking about yourself. You know what I mean? It's really been about me for, you know, my whole career. But, you know, I've been in Orange County for 3 years and been loving it. But it's just like, you know, sometimes you got to do for your family. You know what I'm saying? And it's worked out. You know what I'm saying? Straight up. But if you listen to the project, then every song is talking about a different subject. You know what I'm saying? From the title track to the, you know, Pride and Dignity to Do My Thing. To Slick and Slide, to Reset the Game, you know what I'm saying? Out of Touch, it's like everything is touching on a different subject. You did straight up.
1: So hats off to you, man, for doing that, man. You know what I mean? So let's talk about Orange County. I'm in the Bay Area, and I know you have Bay Area affiliation, right?
2: I'm from East Oakland.
1: There it is.
2: East Oakland.
1: There it is.
2: Yeah.
1: East Oakland in the house, everybody.
2: Just so we clear, my father's side is from San Francisco, Fillmore, and my mother's side is from East Oakland. You know what I'm talking about?
1: Okay.
2: So
1: okay.
2: I'm mainly Oakland, but you know I'm both Frisco and Oakland.
1: Okay, so you gamed up, man. You know what I mean? So you definitely gamed up because you know I'm from. That's why I was born and raised in Fillmore. I was in Mount Zion Hospital. You know what I mean? I lived in Fillmore for 28 years. My life, man. But
2: okay,
1: yeah, man. We probably know the same people, man. You know what I mean? So,
2: I don't know. I ain't been there hell alone. So,
1: well, I mean, you know, if you got family there, I don't know if you've seen them or whatever, but I might know some of them. You know what I mean? Because of this.
2: Yeah. No, that's true. That's true.
1: What I want to talk about though is was there ever a little Omeezy? I mean, when I say not in the person form, but when you was younger, man, was you always Omeezy and you put a little big on it? How'd that work out for you? Where'd that come from?
2: Oh, that the name Big Omeezy?
1: Yes, sir.
2: I got that from E-40, man. He gave me that name. I think in 97, something like that. I don't know, but if you listen to a song, he got called the LIQ. Listen to LIQ. He said in the song, "Big like be legit and Omeezy," and he was already calling me Big Omeezy. He was already calling me Big, you know, Big O. And then you know when he put the Omeezy on there, it was a wrap. That's all
1: it
2: I needed.
1: Stuck, huh? It just stuck.
2: You know, back then, he was naming hella people. You know what I'm saying? He's giving other people
1: too cheesy.
2: Yeah, too cheesy. Yeah. You know, Lil Weezy, if it wasn't for E-Peezy. You know what I'm saying?
1: Yeah, man. E-40 is definitely a linguistic master, man. And he's still out there making names. You know what I mean?
2: He just dropped four albums, man. Shout out Big Bro. He just dropped four
1: albums.
2: That's
1: crazy. I heard him. I was watching an interview the other day, and it's so funny that, you know, he mentioned you. He said, yeah, it was me and Big on Meezy. I forgot what the incident was or what he was talking about. But
2: yeah, he was working on his biggest album, pretty much his biggest album, I Get a Report Card. And before we knew what an Airbnb was, we was out there in something like an Airbnb, and we stayed at that like 3 weeks. It felt like a month to me. So he was just talking about how we was in the studio, nigga, every day, just working, just every day, work, just every day. And that's why the shit came out the way it came out.
1: Man, that's crazy, man. So yeah, he got
2: after he signed with Lil Jon.
1: Yeah, I know that had to be a crazy time for you guys. So let me ask you this though. So how do you, because your sound is authentic. I've been listening to you for years, but I'm saying that how do you keep from all the other talent around you from rubbing off on you as far as like, you know what I mean? You sounding like them.
2: I don't listen to them.
1: You know what I mean?
2: Yeah.
1: You said you don't listen to it?
2: Nope. I listen. When I go to the gym, I'm going to be honest with you. When I go to the gym, I listen to me because I motivate me. My songs, if you go to the gym and you put on, you got Amazon Music, type in Big Ol' Meezy and just hit random. And I guarantee you, you'll get through that whole workout. You'll be like, that boy's going crazy. It's all motivational. It's all motivational tunes talking about coming from out the, you know what I mean? Coming from nothing and saying that if you ain't, you know, you, no matter your situation, you can make it out of your situation and be successful. That's what my music is about.
1: Man, that's, you know, we need, more mindsets to wrap their head around that, you know what I mean? That we need to focus on, because a lot of things that people focus on, man, just don't get you nowhere. You know, it took us a little while to get older to figure it out, but we try and tell people before they get to that point. You know, I think a lot of people, you know, when we realize in life that we should be like promoting, like pushing like some real game on each other, you know what I mean?
2: Mm-hmm.
1: A lot of we done lost so many people along the way. You know, I mean, it's like, it's sad to me that, you know, we have to, I guess that's the way age works, man. We got to get so to a certain age before we can realize, you know what I mean, that we can use our powers for good. I ain't saying you got to be a backpacker, a bubblegum rapper, and you can't talk that, but I'm just saying that, you know, I like when people want to uplift, you know what I mean, and show a different way.
2: I mean, at least balance it out. Like, you know, that's what Pac did. You know what I'm saying? That's what 40 do. You know what I'm saying? For every dumb bust blast that 40 do, he'll do things that never change and, you know, stuff like that. So that's really where I learned it from. You know what I'm saying? That's the way 40 does music, and he rap on different things, and you know what I'm saying? Because I was rapping in high school, but 40 taught me how to count bars. And when I was in the studio with him, I was just writing raps. I, you know, it'd be a 20 measure, 25 measure, 30 measure verse, like, you know what I'm saying? So
1: you do like four bars at a time. He said one, two, three, four, boom, stop.
2: Yeah, exactly. One, two, three, boom. You know what I mean? And then when somebody teach you that, you know what an 8 measure, you know what a 16, you know what a 12. Now you can start. When people want you to do, you know, you start making money because people, you know, want to get verses from you. Oh, you need a 12, or you need a 16, or you need a 8, you know what I mean? So you start making sense. You start being able to make sense of it. You know what I mean? So yeah, that, you know.
1: You from the 16 bar era, but what are you doing? What are you doing now? When it switched to 12 bars, did it take you by surprise, or did you like just like kind of like, because when it switched on me, I didn't notice it at first. And then I started listening. I'm like, man, these songs are shorter. You know what I mean? People is making shorter songs now.
2: Some people do. Some people, they doing 2:12s, and you know, like the songs be like 2 minutes. Like I still, that's why on this EP, I was actually paying attention to what people were saying. My first track, my first song, Pride and Dignity. There's five people up. We want to say me, Ed Slim, Kool Nuts. And so it's four people on one song. You know what I'm saying? Like, you know, I don't even know how long that track is, but you know. And then I think the second one is another three people. It's four people, and then the track after that is I want to say it's two. It's just two people. It's no Stick and Slide. That's three people, right? You know what I'm saying? So you know, because you know, people got shortest attention spans. Man. You know what I mean? So they got to damn near be drugged up to sit up here and listen to you for do three whole verses for a whole, you know, whole album. You know what I mean?
1: Yeah, no, I got you, man. It, you know, they want that change. They want that instant gratification. And like you said, we live in a swipe culture, man. So it's like as fast as it comes, it goes. It's, you know what I mean? And they on to the next.

0: going to car washes. LaRue, what's up?
1: Hey, what up, dog? Hey, this AJ, dog. I had bought my Cadillac down there, dog. It was a 2001 Seville. I had got the premium car wash, dog. Only thing I complained about, dog, is some stuff missing out of my car, dog. Man, it seemed like, dog, my girl upset. You know what I'm saying?
0: So what's missing out of your car, dude?
1: Dog, I had a scale in there, dog. I had a dime bag of weed, some
0: stuff. Yeah, what in there, man?
1: A scale, my
0: Listen, my dude, we don't do like that. So
1: dog. I had some silver. I had two packs of silver sweets in there, dog.
0: What you talking about, dude?
1: Dog, then I had some leftover Benihanas in there, dog. Man, I took my good to Ben. That were all the drugs.
0: My your wig. Dog, got dog. To do with what was left in
1: dog,
0: your car.
1: All
0: what's in your car is your responsibility.
1: Dog,
0: to
1: dog.
0: Get out when
1: dog,
0: you get in there, then.
1: Dog.
0: What?
1: All
0: listen,
1: the
0: at my car wash,
1: there,
0: my brother, we don't do shit like that.
1: Dog, I came
0: we're
1: and I had took my girl in there.
0: In your car. You
1: my girl asking me where her leftover Benihana said. We talking, I'm like, woo, dog. I had got like some fried rice, dog, some shrimp. My girl ain't never had lobster before, dog. She was going
0: to
1: warm that up.
0: Girl,
1: my girl was going to eat that.
0: Other that you be carrying.
1: Dog, my girl
0: was
1: going to eat that while
0: so
1: she walking.
0: Calling here to my business and trying to.
1: Dog, two boxes of Swift Sweets, dog?
0: It ain't in my business right here to be taking from people's car, my dude, all right?
1: Only thing I need you to do, dog, man to man, and this
0: what's
1: ain't
0: up?
1: No, this ain't no threat. I'm just hollering at you. Woo-doo-woo-woo. You know what I'm saying? Woo-doo-woo-doo. I'm just hollering
0: what?
1: At you, dog. I just
0: what?
1: Need y'all to replace my scale, my dime bag of weed, my Swift Sweets, and dog,
0: my
1: dude, over that
0: my dude,
1: honest,
0: my dog. Dude, my
1: dog.
0: Dude. I'm
1: all right, dog, look, I break it down this. I break it down this, dog. Dog,
0: and
1: can
0: woo-woo-woo,
1: I?
0: And wah-wah-wah, and
1: dog, dog,
0: ass
1: dog, can I break it down to this? Dog, where my weed at, my Swift Sweets, dog?
0: Maybe some of your grandma's wig. Go find out where that is.
1: Do your grandma still work for the Census Bureau?
0: Bring your back up in here again and see what happens. I'm going to wax your ass instead of your wheels.
1: How long are you going to be up
0: bring
1: there?
0: Your car, roll up in here and see what happens, my dude.
1: I heard y'all be washing cars with shampoo anyway.
0: It's that Pantene that your ma use on your ass.
1: I heard Cheryl Underwood be selling stolen purses in your car wash.
0: Krispy Kreme, but what you got?
1: I heard yesterday y'all ran out of water.
0: Run your ass through my car wash.
1: On the man thing. I'm cutting all y'all. I'm going to get all y'all water cut off. Old punk ass car wash.
0: You ain't got
1: y'all ain't even got the things in the car wash that spin around. Y'all got two scissors in there spinning around real fast with shampoo on them.
0: Wow, yuck, right. What you got?
1: Yeah, we'll be up there in 5 minutes.
0: Spinning right here at the gate. Man, get off my phone for that bullshit, yo.

0: is. Uh-oh. It sounds like we got some mail, Nicole.
1: Hey, Mr. Pope.
0: All right. Nicole, I understand you got some show mail coming in for us. Let's hear a little bit of that.
1: All right. So it says, "Dear Nicole, I'm in a little bit of trouble. And by a little bit, I mean I have a huge managed to turn my marriage into a full-time juggling act, and I'm running out of hands. I'm married, but I also have a mistress. I know. I can already hear you saying, well, whose bright idea was that? Mine. My mistress has become a huge threat to my marriage. But here's the problem. My life feels incomplete without her. I actually regret getting involved with her in the first place, but now I'm trapped. She wants my attention. My wife wants my attention. My phone wants my attention. And apparently, my conscience has decided it wants to be involved in the relationship, too. I have reached a point where I have to remember who I told what, which days I'm supposed to be where, and why I suddenly have so many business meetings. I'm starting to think my calendar needs a lawyer. The worst part is I miss my old life, you know, the simple life. Before I had to delete text messages like I was working for the CIA. Before every notification on my phone made me sweat. Before where were you became a question requiring a carefully prepared statement. I want my marriage back. I want my old life back. But every time I try to end things with my mistress, I find myself going right back. How do I get out of this mess? And more importantly, how do I explain to my wife that the reason I've been acting strange isn't because I'm having a midlife crisis? One man, two women, and zero common sense."
0: Wow. So he's saying that he's torn between his mistress and his wife. Is that what this is? Is that what I heard?
1: Yeah, absolutely.
0: Okay.
1: Absolutely.
0: Who wouldn't be? Who wouldn't be torn between the mistress and their wife? But I think the easy decision is you choose your wife. You know what I mean? Because until you don't need a mistress, meaning that you don't want to be with somebody anymore, no matter how wrapped up you are with them or in love with them, how much time you put in, you guys separate, and then you go do the mistress thing, and that mistress will be your lady, not your mistress.
1: Mm-hmm.
0: So what say you?
1: I feel like that's on him. He put himself in a situation being greedy. You know, like you know exactly the answer. You shouldn't be doing that. Why are you have this woman on the side? And of course you like, duh, you got a woman on the side, so you getting the best of both worlds, right? So I understand, but it's like you want to make this mess, and now you asking how do I clean it up? Like, no, you shouldn't have made that mess at all. Like, stop messing with the mistress and be with your wife, or leave your wife alone and move on with the mistress. It's no other reason. Not you can't keep them both. That's just no. You know what I'm saying? Eventually it's gonna get real ugly. So,
0: but what if that mistress is doing things with and to him that his wife just doesn't know how, or he can't teach her? She just can't.
1: Okay, well, has he communicated these things to his wife, and she

0: more willing to do that. If he's communicated that to his wife and she has done the work, right? She has, you know, she's doing everything on her end she's supposed to do otherwise, but he's still lacking on the things she's asking of him. He needs to change his ways to get that result. But if something she just don't want to do, right? First of all, before you got married, y'all should have known that. You should know in and out what this person is about sexually, financially, all that stuff before marrying them. So that's a problem that you, that should have been resolved before even marrying that man or woman. You get what I'm saying?
1: Sometimes I think not everybody shows you or has the, they developed over time. True. Right.
0: That is true. You're right about that. But a lot of times, too, we know people get into marriages and they, it's premature. They don't really know each other like that. They don't even know the basic stuff about each other they should know. You know, y'all should at least know the basics. You know, like, what's the, like, do I know his love language? Do I know her? Do I know what they like sexually? Because sometimes we just not going to be compatible. And I'm not going to get married to you, right? I know that getting into this marriage would not be a good idea because I'm not going to be able to fulfill those type of desires. I may not be able to be fulfilling those desires. You know what I'm trying to say? But if, like I said, if he had, hold on, fire truck. If he had that, they had that conversation and he's doing everything right, but that woman just doesn't want to do these things. And you know what? Maybe, and y'all tried it and you tried and it's just, you, it's over and over again and you exhausted. Maybe it's time for a divorce. Y'all just, y'all not on the same page. Y'all grew apart.
1: Exactly. He needs to step. You know what I mean?
0: You need to get a divorce. Yeah, you need to get a divorce. You know? Don't stay somewhere where you're just miserable. I don't care, marriage or not. I get sickness and health, death do its part, but divorce is also an option.
1: So that's our recommendation to you. You need to step. And in honor of that, Nicole, let's have a let's give him a little step in the name of love.
0: Hey.
1: So to my men out there, if y'all want to send letters to Nicole and I like they did, just reach out to us at NikkiDoll524@gmail.com. Wait a second. Somebody. Go ahead, Nicole, hit it. Tonight. See, Nicole, with that delay, look. He said tonight, Nicole said tonight later. Your background.

0: to back. So how does Big Omeezy feel about the state, overall state of rap? Or do you just mind yours and worry about what you and yours and what's going on with you?
1: Oh, man, I just listened to 40's whole four albums. I listened to Fat Joe's new album. I listen to Corrupt and Corrupt's new album, mm-hmm. him and Battle Cat. You know, I listen to De La Soul new album, De La Soul's new album. You know what I'm saying? Like, I'm listening to all the OGs when they drop shit with these youngsters like that. Man, they can't teach me nothing or tell me nothing and all that type of shit. Of course, they're probably the young until I find something. And you'll know the cats I'm rocking with because I'm in the studio with them. I got songs with them. You know what I mean?

0: cats that I rock with, I pick up the phone, or I worked with already. You know what I'm saying? The Paul Walls of the world, Too Short, Baby Bass. You know what I'm saying? San Quentin, like, if you go through my catalog, I've worked with everybody that I wanted. I got, like, 4 tracks with Poho. You know, so I've worked with everybody that I've wanted to work with. It's only a couple of people that I probably didn't get a chance to work with. And that's probably be on my next couple of projects if I really just put my mind to it and push the issue. You know what I'm saying? But I think my next single is me and my homie Shake the Mayor from Fresno. And an up and coming cat named 95 Mil, I got one for the ladies and shit. That's after that, you know. So my homie, he started called Mr. Be Heard, but he started a website for people that they could sign up and they can load up their own videos. You can check out bigomeezy.com and you'll see. I got songs for sale. I got some for $1. I got some for the whole EP for $5 or whatever it is, like $1 song. I got a track that you can pay whatever you want. You want to pay a nickel, pay a nickel. You're going to pay a quarter, pay a quarter. You're going to pay $20, pay $20. So I think that's the move.
1: That's the move. Because look, it was like 3:00 in the morning. So guess what I did? It was quiet. The house was quiet, silent. Not the dogs weren't barking. Nobody was saying nothing.
0: Yeah.
1: I went over to bigomeezy.com. Man, why this song? That song was slapping, though. It was slapping over there. It came on, man. It was so loud. It shook me. I couldn't even reach the dial fast enough to turn it down, man. It was slapping, man. And the website is dope, man. I seen that you got a lot going on. You got chat room.
0: Yeah, exactly. You got all the video.
1: Yeah, all that. Yeah. I said, man, Omizi doing this thing, man. And you got a membership. You know what I mean?
0: Well, that's going to be, that's kind of like how they started to do with Instagram, where if you wanted to get exclusive, you know what I mean? Like, so I might, if you sign up, y'all probably let you get some free. Because I have yet to, because I only got I got eight projects and hella singles. So I have yet to really just go through my catalog and just start adding songs. You know what I'm saying? So I'm gonna add all the songs with the features, like the songs with Baby Bash, the songs with Too Short, the songs with, you know, all the big names with 40. I'm loading all them up here, and you can be able to get them for $1, bro. Like, let's take it back to the Essex. You know what I'm saying? You want everything? Pay it for $1, bro. You know what I mean? I might get an exclusive song and just say it's not going on streaming. And the streaming ain't paying nothing. So it's like, let me go ahead and just drop it and see who want to buy it for a couple. Give me a quarter. Give me 50 cents. I'll take that shit. Whatever. Better than nothing. It's better than the penny. Yeah, it's better than the penny. Hello. Yeah. Even if I tell everybody, don't get it. Don't even go to streaming. If you want to pay me a nickel, give me a nickel. Because I'll be making more than I'll be making. If I, you know what I'm saying, if I just, you know what I mean, just let you stream me, I ain't getting shit. How about that?
1: So I'm gonna take it that because I'm from the, you know, the hand to hand CD sales, not writing my name on the CD, but you know, getting the professional package done, going to see Dylan direct to consumer. Even back then, that's how it should be now, man.
0: Yeah, no question.
1: That's what you're doing. You're using the internet and you're saying like, yeah, okay, give me that nickel, give me that dime, give me that dollar, because what you got to do on streaming to get just that nickel? You got 300, 400 exactly. People got to listen to you. You know what I mean?
0: Right.
1: And it's like, yeah, man, nah. So I'm real impressed with what I've seen. You guys go over to bigomeezy.com and check it out. It's a nice website. It's going to tell you everything about Big Omeezy. And yes, he is Sick With It Records affiliate artist. He rolls with some top dogs, some big names. So, if you want to contact Omeezy, what's the best way to get at you, Big?
0: You can hit me on my social, on my Instagram. I'm good about answers. And I've been hanging out a lot on TikTok too, doing a lot of TikTok live, Talk Back Tuesdays, you know, because that's the next move, you know what I mean? So I'm feeling, so you can contact me on any of those, Facebook, Instagram, all that, everything, Twitter, you know, X, whatever. Everything is concurrent. Hit me on the DM or OLHENT@gmail is my email, OLHENT@gmail.com.
1: And there you have it, man. We're going to have Omeezy back on the show one day because I want to talk about a little bit, you know, about how he crafts his songs, you know, inspiration and things like that. But I do want to welcome you for coming through today, man. Is there anybody you want to say anything to, give a shout out to, anything like that?
0: Oh, man, just shout out to everybody, man. All the they said that you have to I've seen some, you know, I've been watching the people who give you information about the music business, right? So one of these cats that I'm listening to, he said, you got to name your fan base. You got the Swifties, you know, you got all your different names for these different, the Beehive, all this shit. So since I'm the great communicator, my fans are going to be known as the communicators. Shout out all my communicators out there, you know what I'm saying, that's out there trying to make a way out of no way. You need some inspiration, tap in the Big O and he'll get you there.
1: There it is. You know what I'm saying? You got one of the little pocket Star Trek communicators. Be-de-de. You know what I mean? Get the little Lieutenant O'Hara little thing going. We with Big Omeezy. Omeezy, thank you for coming through. And, man, continued success, man. I'm proud of you, bro. Keep going. Keep doing. Keep building, man. Keep inspiring and keep communicating.
0: Oh, boy. Thanks for having me, brother.
1: No worries, no worries. This is The Ann Taylor Show. Are you looking for a deeper connection with God? Discover Digging Deep

It's D. It's D. It's D. The Prince. The Prince. The Prince. Come party with your boy though. It's ITS.

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Even when it feels slower than you'd like, real success isn't instant. It's earned through patience, discipline, and smart decisions made day after day. Keep pushing, but push with wisdom. The journey is shaping you for where you're going.

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fiasco when you cut the switch off. 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

0: concept is that, you know, when you look at weather and clouds, it comes from other places. The rain comes from somewhere else and it rains on you. So I want to say the Wu-Tang is raining this inspiration, raining a good spirit over the whole world. You know what I mean? The respect for each other, you know, is what I wanted to help inspire.
1: Yeah, bless.

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1: Hey, baby, it's me. 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

0: And how do they phrase it? 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
1: Well, if you thought it was going to rain, you should have your raincoat with you. 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

0: 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Yeah, Blaze One, get it done. Boom.
1: 1, 2, 1, 2, 1, 2. Past don't count. Yesterday don't count. Last night don't count. Losses. Past don't count. Yesterday don't count. Last night don't count. Turn a loss to a championship. Turn a win to a family event. Dim my light till it's ambient. The player inside you never needed any assist. The way that they ride you, you gon' need so many for this. You say you down with.

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Who the child? You the child. This is Sun Tzu and Tao. 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Fine. Past don't count. Yesterday don't count. Last night don't count. Losses, past don't count. Yesterday don't count. Last night don't count.

Yo, yo, this is Darkside Preem from Bushwick, Brooklyn, representing the committee, and you're listening to Blaze One Radio. Yeah, Blaze One, get it done.

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I know what you doing. 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

0: You don't know who's bringing the streets to the industry. 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You better get with the program.
1: Yeah. The government, man. Fuck the media. Fuck the control tactics. It's comprehend.

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1: Yeah. How we do? Alpha Bench. Bench warmers. I mean. Yo, big shot, my man, Fast. Chat. Yeah.
2: Yeah.

0: slump bird. Shout my people though, never front word, cause we need to grow. If you talking that shit, son, you might get hit. But for now, just light that spliff and let it go. Go, go, go,
1: yeah.
0: Go, go.
1: Let it go. Let it go. Yeah. Chavvy Dab on that very bitch. Alpha Bench, Bench Warmers. Big shots to my people. H2O, J Never Fizzle, Joker Wild, DJ Kabong. Yeah, how we do?

Whoa, I'ma tell you right now, not trying to make a rider from a who just won't ride. Or relying on a who's half committed, part law when his life's on the line. It's on you to decide what choosing.

black beans, no. 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
1: You for the rest.
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0: You never know what I might play.
1: Going in. Going in.

0: the meanest?
1: Yes.
0: Am I the prettiest?
1: Yes.
0: Am I the baddest mofo go down around this town?
1: Yes. Yes. Yes.
0: But who am I?
2: Tremendous, tremendous, tremendous.
0: Who am I?
2: Tremendous, tremendous, tremendous.
0: I can't hear you.
2: Tremendous, tremendous, tremendous, tremendous, tremendous.

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So I won't even take a photo with no. 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Especially public, that's just promo for a.

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0: It's too hard to entertain a country whose ears are so brittle. 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
1: This is JP1 from Detroit, Michigan, and you're listening to Blaze One Radio. We still winning.

growing up smarter. 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In the future, write the book of life, becoming the authors. They should have left us alone, and I don't know why they caused us to become our best self and elevating the conscience. My family move like an army of Spartas. 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

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You see, we all get rained on. Yeah, we all feel that wind of life that comes and try to knock us off of balance. But we're gonna stand strong together.

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Yeah!

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0: Spanish thing to believe is you don't want to marry my son for his money?
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Listen, whenever this group mentions a kitchen, it's really referring to fish or veggies or chicken. Or maybe some music confusing a version of hot. A main ingredient's almost the first in the pot. 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
0: You never know what I might play.
1: Going in. Going in.
4: Now we're going to go to the latest on that deadly shootout in New Jersey that left four innocent people dead. Police exchanged a barrage of bullets with the suspect during the hours-long standoff.

0: purpose.
1: No purpose, there's some bullet holes in this chamber. Bazaar, bazaar, sin, curious, and nearby, as bazaar, churros, and bazaar, bullet, bullet, creature,

0: Yo, Sax, what do you think about today's social media climate?
1: Honestly speaking, I don't care about the likes and the follows, because all that can be manipulated. What I do care about is the genuine support of people that we do have. If you rocking with us, you rocking with us, because at the end of the day, that's all that matters.
0: Well, on that note, what time is it?
2: Time to get paid, blow. 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

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Yeah.

0: 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The jewels, the mink coat, and there's the Phantom.
1: This is JP1 from Detroit, Michigan, and you're listening to Blaze One Radio. We still winning. 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

0: This is DeMarco 275 from Atlanta, Georgia, and you're listening to Blaze One Radio. What's up?
1: Look at you. You're black, you're poor, you're ugly, you're a woman, you're nothing at all.
2: What would you do?
3: See, dummy got me mad on purpose with this shit.
2: What would you say?
3: No more patience for these fuckers.
2: How would you feel?

0: was a funky old record, wasn't it? Out of sight.
1: Yo, what's happening? It's Cool Joe Goody from the Goody Mob, and you listening to Enemy Radio. Yeah.
2: Yeah. Ill-conscious. Underground crime. Yeah.

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1: Breathe. 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

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Check it out.